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0: The question is. 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
0: 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Keep the faith. 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

0: 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Yes, it is. Anybody still singing the choir? Where you at, choir members? God bless you. Oh, yeah. 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

0: 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Hi, I'm Hope Feaster, hanging out with you this Saturday morning while you're getting your chores done. Let's keep getting our praise on.
1: God has come to restore souls. My sister Leandria is going to help me with this one.
2: Deliver me, 'cause all I seem to do is hurt me.
1: Sometimes we are our worst enemy.
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1: God, rescue us from ourselves.

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Amen. Now when we pray, we want to end that with a declaration, a decree. So I'm speaking for all of you listening, starting here, starting now. The things that hurt you in the past won't control your future. Starting now, this is a new day. This is your exodus. You are officially

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0: Energy Praise 106.3 Orlando, and GCAS is looking pretty good today. It's going to be warm, high getting up to the lower 90s. We're going to have a little breeze blowing, but we got rain rolling in the afternoon, so be prepared. Get out there and check out those farmers markets early so you can be back in later. Here's Pastor Mike Jr.
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1: Hallelujah. Is there anybody here that needs a blessing from God? The blessing that God gives, no man can take from you. Glory to God. Come on, Christ, say it. Say, bless me.
2: Bless me, Lord. Bless me.
1: Even me.
2: Even me.
1: Lord.
2: Lord, bless me.
1: Oh, say it again. Say, bless me.

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Rudy Kearns and No Greater Love right here on G Praise 106.3 Orlando. Hi, I'm Hope Feaster hanging out with you this Saturday morning. We got Lisa Knowles-Smith in a few seconds and Anthony Evans coming up.

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We're G3's 106.3 Orlando and at 93.3 in Sanford. GCast is going to be a little sticky as we move through the day. Got a little bit of sunshine, and then the high is going to get up to about 92, 93. With rain moving in the afternoon, some of it's going to be heavy. So if you're going to go hang out, do it early. Here's one from Jabari Johnson. The fix is in, and you know we won. Yep. We're on our way home.

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Jonathan Nelson, and When I Think, I Think, right here on G-Praise 106.3 Orlando and at 93.3 in Sanford. Good morning. I'm Hope Feaster hanging out with you today. We got Yolanda Adams coming up in a little bit. Here's Travis Green.

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1: 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GCAS is looking pretty good today, but if you're going to go hang out by this afternoon, take your umbrella with you. You're going to need it. High getting up to about 92, maybe even 93. A little bit of breeze blowing, but then the thunderstorms are going to start this afternoon with all that humidity. Here's one from Jermaine Dolly.

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We're G Praise 106.3 Orlando. Good news of the day is 1 Corinthians 10:31. 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

Well, G-Praise, 106.3 Orlando. GCAS is looking pretty good so far. Little bit of sun, but clouds are going to be rolling in soon. We're going to have some rain this afternoon. So take your umbrella with you if you get ready to head out. It's going to be kind of warm, about like 92, 93. Here's Tasha Cobbs Leonard, In Spite of Me. Man, this song is so like me. Good thing the Lord's looking out for me.

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1: 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G-Cast is doing pretty good. I went out there to grab some food for the station kitties. It's starting to feel sticky out there. High getting up to about 92, 93. And the clouds are starting to roll in, so we're going to have some rain this afternoon. So be on the lookout. It's going to be a lot, and it's going to be heavy. Here's Anthony Evans.

It's Carmen Cortez right here on G Praise 106.3 Orlando. All right, I got the good news of the day for you. It's 1 Corinthians 10:31. Whether you eat or drink or whatever you do, do it all for the glory of the Lord.

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G-Cast is going to be a little bit soggy as we move into the afternoon. We're starting off sticky already, high, getting up to about 92, 93 with a little bit of breeze blowing. But if you're headed out, take that umbrella with you. You're definitely going to need it. Here's Erica Campbell.

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Good morning. I'm Hope Feaster hanging out with you this morning while you're getting those chores done. And remember, you don't want to go backwards. You always want to go forward with the Lord.

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And guess what?

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All right, now I got the good news of the day for you. Pass it around to everybody you meet. It's 1 Corinthians 10:31. Whether you eat or drink or whatever you do, do it all for the glory of the Lord.

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Energy Praise 106.3 Orlando and at 93.3 in Sanford. Hi, I'm Hope Feaster, hanging out with you this Saturday morning while you're getting your stuff done. 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

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G-Cast is going to get a little soggy as we move through the day. If you're getting ready to go hang out at the farmer's market, take your fold-up umbrella with you and your little wagon. I bought my mom a little wagon so she could get all her stuff at the farmer's market so she didn't have to carry it. High getting up to about 92, but keep your eye to the sky.

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Hi, I'm Hope Feaster hanging out with you. We got lots of gospel music coming up. Smokey Norful in a little bit. Here's Nashville Life Music.

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G-Cast is looking pretty good so far. Just took my head out the front door, check on the station cats. It's warm out there, high getting up to 92, and we're going to have some rain this afternoon, so take your umbrella with you. Here's one from CeCe Winans.

We're G-Praise 106.3 Orlando and at 93.3 in Sanford. And the Lord's always going to make a way for his children. You can count on it. Here's Shirley Caesar.

When the Lord calls you, always go. We're G Praise 106.3 Orlando. Good news of the day is 1 Corinthians 10:31. 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

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G-Cast is going to be a little bit wet once we move through the afternoon. High getting up to 92, it's going to be sticky too. So try to stay in the AC as much as you can.

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We're G Praise, 106.3 Orlando, and at 97.7 in Daytona Beach. Hi, I'm Hope Feaster, hanging out with you. Here's Kevin LaVar.

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We're G-Praise 106.3 Orlando and at 93.3 in Sanford. Man, I just looked out the window. It looks like the clouds are moving in. Keep that umbrella handy. We're going to have some rain throughout the afternoon. It's warm, too. High getting up to 92.

you're oh so close. The Lord's right there with you. We're G Praise 106.3 Orlando and at 93.3 in Sanford. Here's one of my favorites from Travis Green.

0: Pastor Mike Jr. and Amazing right here on G Praise 106.3 Orlando. Good news of the day is 1 Corinthians 10:31. Whether you eat or drink or whatever you do, do it all for the glory of God.
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We're G-Praise 106.3 Orlando and at 93.3 in Sanford. And always remember, the Lord loves you and he's going to take good care.

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GCAS is going to be a little soggy off and on during the afternoon, but at least it's warm. High getting up to 92 with a little bit of breeze blowing, but keep your eye to the sky. We got some rain and thunderstorms on the way. My honey LSB Feaster is up next to take you through the afternoon. Would You Praise?

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Good afternoon, I'm Ellis with great gospel just ahead from C.C. 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

0: G-Praise, 106.3 Orlando, 93.3 in Sanford, Central Florida's gospel music station. All right, G-Cast, some clouds and showers possible. Low tonight, right about 75 degrees. And then Sunday, we got some clouds and showers, thunder showers. Should see a high right about 92 degrees. All right, let's get back to the gospel with the choir room on G-Praise.
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2: 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He never fails. He can do the impossible.

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1: I've seen him do it.
0: He can turn the mess you're in to an awesome miracle. Yes, he can.
1: I know he can.
0: I've seen him do it.
1: I've seen him do it.
0: So whatever

God do phenomenal things. Oh, yes, I have. I've seen God give people supernatural strength when they didn't know how they were going to make it. I've seen him use the most unlikely people to do incredible things. So I wrote this verse for those of you that are less than perfect.

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She went to the hospital and had a surgery, and they told her she would have to have radical chemotherapy to get completely healed.

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Let's just keep the gospel rolling, shall we? Here's Kalante Gavin.

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All right, G-Cast, some clouds and showers possible this evening. Should see a low around 75. And then for Sunday, we got some sunshine on the way. Showers, thunder showers, a possibility too. And a high right about 92 degrees. Zicardi Cortez now on G-Praise.

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We are Central Florida's gospel music station. So glad you are here this afternoon. William McDowell and Tina Campbell now.

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G Praise, 106.3 Orlando, 93.3 in Sanford, Central Florida's gospel music station. All right, some clouds and showers this evening, low around 75 for Sunday. As you head off to church, should be nice, sunshine, but showers could roll in later, heavy at times, and we'll see a high tomorrow right about 92 degrees. Here's Brent Jones on G Praise. The choir.

0: in the choir, said baby. Yes, it is. Anybody still singing the choir? Where you at, choir members? God bless you. Oh, yeah. Praise.
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I'm Ellis B. Feaster. So glad you are here this afternoon, and we will just keep the gospel rolling for you.

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0: 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Thankful you are here. Donald, and this is Yolanda Adams.
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All right, G-Cast, some clouds and showers possible this evening. We'll drop down to about 75 degrees, about a 20% chance of rain. And then for Sunday, get set for sunshine with a 70% chance of rain as we top out right about 92 degrees. Here's Jovanta Pat.

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Hi, I'm Ellis, and our good news of the day, 1 Corinthians 10:31. Whether you eat or drink or whatever you do, do it all for the glory of God. 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

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All right, G-Cast, some clouds and showers possible this evening. We'll see a low right about 75 degrees. And then for Sunday, partial sunshine with showers coming in. Rain chance about 70%, so stay dry. Here's the group Fire on G-Praise.

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All right, G-Cast, some clouds and showers possible this evening as we drop down to 75 degrees. And then for Sunday, as you head off to church, should be nice, sunny. But by afternoon, the clouds and the showers roll in. About a 70% chance of rain and a high about 92 degrees. It's Kirk Franklin on G-Praise.

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We are Central Florida's gospel music station. So glad we get to spend some time together this afternoon. Here's the Cardi Cortez.

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G-Praise, 106.3 Orlando, 93.3 in Sanford, Central Florida's gospel music station. All right, G-Cast, some clouds and showers possible this evening, low around 75 degrees. And then for Sunday, should be nice as you head off to church. We'll see sunshine. But by afternoon, expect some showers and thunder showers, high right about 92 degrees. It's Ron Carter now. Open my eyes.

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Glad you're here. Jonathan McReynolds now with Marvin Winans on Cheap Praise.

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All right, G-Cast, some clouds and showers possible this evening. There's a surprise, a low right about 75. And then for Sundays, you head off to church, we're looking good, sunshine. But by afternoon, the clouds will roll in and so will the thunder boomers as we top out right about 92 degrees. Here's Todd Delaney on G-Praise.

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I am LSB Feaster. So glad we can spend the Saturday afternoon together with some great gospel. Here's Troy Sneed.

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0: G-Praise, 106.3 Orlando, 93.3 in Sanford, Central Florida's gospel music station. All right, G-Cast, some clouds and showers this evening, low around 75 degrees. And then for Sunday, got some sunshine on the way. Maybe some showers and a high right at about 93 degrees. William Murphy as we continue on the G.
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0: 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Hope you're having a good Saturday evening. Thanks for letting us be a part of it. Let's just keep the gospel rolling now with Ty Tribbett.
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0: Jeep Praise, 106.3 Orlando, 93.3 in Sanford, Central Florida's Gospel Music Station. Well, your GCast, we got some clouds and showers rolling in this evening, low around 75. And then for Sunday, get set for showers and thunder showers, and we should top out right about 93 degrees. All right, when's fall getting here? Let's just keep things rolling. Mr. Talk Fox and Jay Moss now on Jeep Praise.
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0: 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Ja'Kalen Carr, Tamela Mann, Otis Kemp, and right now, James Fortune.
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G Praise, 106.3 Orlando, 93.3 in Sanford, Central Florida's gospel music station. All right, G-Cast, some clouds and showers possible, low right about 75. And then for Sunday, we got sunshine on the way as we top out right about 93 degrees. Woo! Can't wait for fall to get here. Here's Jacqueline Carr now on G Praise.

0: 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We are Central Florida's gospel music station. Good news of the day, 1 Corinthians 10:31. Whether you eat or drink or whatever you do, do it all for the glory of God. Mississippi Mass Choir as we continue on Jeep Praise.
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G Praise, 106.3 Orlando and 93.3 in Sanford, Central Florida's gospel music station. All right, G-Cast, looking at some clouds and showers possible this evening. Low right about 75. And then for Sunday, as you head off to church, things look great. Sunshine. But by afternoon, the clouds and the thunderstorms roll in. Should see a high Sunday right about 93 degrees. Erica Campbell now. 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

Central Florida's gospel music station. I'm Tyler. Happy Labor Day weekend. I hope that you've been able to not labor for a little bit and enjoy some time with the family. JJ Hairston, a youthful praise on G Praise.

Central Florida's gospel music station. I'm Tyler and our GCast. We got a low tonight of 75 degrees. Chance for rain, but a lot of that's going to be clearing out for us tonight, thankfully. Tomorrow, if you've got plans to be outdoors to celebrate Labor Day, just know that we've got a 70% chance for showers and thunderstorms. Still going to be hot. We got a high of 92. Oh.

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Could see some light rain, but a lot of that's going to be clearing out. Better chance for those showers tomorrow afternoon as we warm back up into the

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